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Read more about the Taos Pueblo Heritage Center project in next week's edition of the Taos News.

Hey there. Good evening, y'all. Thanks, Brad. Great show, as usual. And a big shout out to Mark Mundy for covering the show last week. He covered Magpie Music for me. I'm Sister Janice in the Silver Twinkie tonight. How y'all doing out there? It's a little hot. It's 93 degrees out here on Taos's High Mesa, across from the Taos Airport. Tonight, mostly clear, low of 54. Friday, high of 91 and sunny. Friday night, low of 55, partly cloudy. Saturday, high of 92, sunny, then a slight chance of storms. Saturday night, 55, mostly clear. Sunday, high of 90 and sunny. Sunday night, 53, partly cloudy. 30% chance of thunderstorms on Monday afternoon, high of 89. Monday night, low of 53. I don't see any strong winds forecasted, but that could always change. Friday night, 15 miles an hour after midnight. That's not too bad, huh? 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That's the Soul Bossa Nova behind me. Dim's Space Nova off of Austin Powers, The Spy Who Shagged Me. It's a Quincy Jones and his orchestra tune. All right, thanks for tuning in. I'll be back.

0: All right. How y'all doing out there? That song was from 1982. That's the musical Youth. Name of that tune, Past the Dutchie. Before that, we heard The Cure, In Between Days. That's off of their 1985 album. It came out in July of 85. The Head on the Door. Something newish from artist Gracie Abrams. That came out in May. On her album, Daughter from Hell, the name of that tune was Hit the Wall. We started that set off with Joy Division from 1980, Love Will Tear Us Apart. Let's take a little break, and I'll be right back. This is Sister Janice bringing you some Magpie music on KNCE Taos 93.5 FM.
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0: All right. Let's see. It is 6:20 on Thursday, July 9th. 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Okay, I've got something brand new from Los Angeles artist Phoebe Bridgers. This is a tune called Lost Boys, and it's something that was just released. Her album, upcoming album, is due out in August. Check it out, Taos. Thanks for tuning in. Magpie Music, I'm Sister Janice. You're tuned in to K-Nice. 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
0: 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Let me tell you what we just heard. We went back to 1987 in that set. That was The Cure from their album that came out in May 1987, Kiss Me, Kiss Me, Kiss Me. The Perfect Girl is the name of that tune. Tears for Fears sang Sowing the Seeds of Love. That's also from 87. Depeche Mode, Strange Love, from their album that came out in 1987, Music for the Masses. Did you all see Depeche Mode at the World Cup? Yeah, they were incognito. It was pretty funny. It's a great photo. It's on the web. We started that set off with Los Angeles artist Phoebe Bridgers. She's a young up. I don't know if she's up and coming. Maybe she's already made it. So I just discovered that song. Lost Weekend is the name of the album that's coming out in August. And that name of that tune was Lost Boys. All right. Taos Jazz Bebop Society and Dale present a dinner and jazz show with Doug Lawrence and Red Hot Red. Red Hot and Red. This Friday, 6 to 9 p.m. Red Hot and Red, the premier Native American jazz trio, play opening night of the Taos Jazz Fest every November, and now they're back. Steve Figuero on keys, Milo Jaramillo on bass, and drummer David Flores are joined by world-renowned tenor sax man Doug Lawrence for an epic evening of jazz, blues, and salsa. 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All right, traditional Spanish market is back at the historic Santa Fe Plaza, happening Saturday, July 25th, and Sunday, July 26th, from 8 to 5, both days. It's the largest and longest-running juried Spanish colonial art show in the country, featuring over 160 artists, including talented youth apprentices. 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All right, it is 45 minutes, maybe 46 minutes after the hour of 6 o'clock. Let's talk about the Live Taos calendar for today, July 9th, 2026. If you're not here, you might want to come out to the Taos Mesa Brewing Mothership, 5 o'clock to 10:30. We got the Lost Lonely Boys, Man Boy Brown, and Levi Platero. They're going to be rocking it out. Bar of Vino, 6 to 8 p.m., open mic night at the Adobe Bar at the Taos Inn, 6 to 9, Brent Berry. at the Sagebrush Grill and Cantina, 6 to 9. Jeremiah Glauser, Dale Taus, 8 o'clock to 10. DJ Angie and DJ Lolly Poppin. And then winding out the night, the Alley Cantina, 9 o'clock. Karaoke with the Wizard. Let's see, at the Social Club, 6 to 8. Taus Trivia with Danny and Gabby. And at the Taus Center for the Arts, 7 o'clock, movies on the big screen, Turner, OCAP. And that's 7 to 9 at the Taus Center for the Arts. There's always tons of stuff going on. 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All right, we're going to keep it in the 80s. I think this came out in the 80s. The Tom Tom. Oh, let me give you a shout out. I'm talking a lot. What up, Stew Baby? Guest 3366951. Back to the pick, Marge and Malcolm Tett. Thanks for tuning in, y'all. Shout out to my brother-in-law. Welcome to Taus. Now they're driving to Albuquerque to go pick up the nephew. All right. Let's get back to some tunes. Here we go. Genius of Love, Tom Tom Club.

0: That's right, there is a good time coming on. That's the Monkees behind me. All right, before that we heard Manifest, The Caveman, and Flea, and the name of that tune was Puff Puff. Bananarama sang Cruel Summer. And we started that set off with Tom Tom Club, Genius of Love. All right, it's the top of the hour, 7 o'clock. Time for a little station break. I'll be right back.
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0: Hey there, thank you for those messages. Let's see, you're tuned in to KNCE, Taos, 93.5 FM. Let's see, what kind of background music do I have? Oh, it's still the Monkees. Oh, well. I'm Sister Janice, bringing you the Magpie music for another hour. Then Thursday Night Radio comes in at 8 o'clock, and he's here from 8 to 10, and then 10 o'clock, Hip City with Max. Stick around. It's been a great day of music, and it continues. All right. At the Angel Fire Airport, it's 78 degrees. That sounds nice, huh? Here at the Silver Twinkie across from the Taos Airport, it's 90 degrees outside. Tonight, we have a expected low of 54, mostly clear. Friday, high of 91 and sunny. Friday night, low of 55, partly

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4: All right. Thank you for those messages, y'all. How y'all doing? How's everybody out there? I don't know what they're cooking up over at the Taos Mesa Brewing, but it sure smells good. All right. We just heard something from Kim Gordon's latest. Name of that tune was Dirty Tech. Grace Cummings sang I'm Not Crazy. And we heard something new from Keb Moe, Hand It On Over, featuring the Sowetta Gospel Choir. Willie Nelson sang Dorothy Hughes and Jimmy Fields, or is it Dorothy Fields and Jimmy Hughes' song, On the Sunny Side of the Street. And we started off with Steel Pulse, Maca Splaff. I think that's how you say that. All right, 22 minutes after the hour of 7 o'clock, they are rocking out over at the Taos Mesa Brewery, jamming. Let me tell you I got a couple announcements here. Submit your Taos cultural treasure before July 15th. 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We have a Mariachi Spectacular de Albuquerque Showcase. 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This free community event features talented mariachi groups from across the country as they perform and compete after participating in the Mariachi Spectacular Conference. Attendees will have the opportunity to enjoy rising mariachi talent and celebrate the next generation of musicians. So if you're heading down to the Burke, there you go. All right, I've got something brand new from Madonna. check it out. Name of this tune's called Fragile.
5: 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But energy never dies. This is just a portal we're going through. Still, it's hard to let go, to let go, to let go, to let go, to let go, to let go.

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3: Thank you for those messages. It's 43 minutes after the hour of 7 o'clock on Thursday, July 9th. I'm Sister Janice, bringing you magpie music here on KNCE Taos. 93.5 FM, streaming all over the world at truetaosradio.com. Let me tell you what we heard in that last set. We started the set off with something brand new from Madonna. The name of that tune was Fragile. Prince and the Revolution sang The Beautiful Ones. That's off the Purple Rain soundtrack. Something brand new from Beyoncé that came out on July 4th. Morning Dew. Donk is the name of that hot tune. And then we heard De La Soul, Q-Tip, and Yummy Bingham sing Day in the Sun. Getting with it.

0: with you, excuse me. Let me tell you about the Taos Jazz Bebop Society. Taos Jazz Bebop Society and Dale present a dinner and jazz show with Doug Lawrence and Red Hot Red. This Friday from 6 to 9 p.m., Red Hot Red, the premier Native American jazz trio, play opening night of the Taos Jazz Fest every November, and now they're back. Steve Figueroa on keys, Milo Jaramillo on bass, and drummer David Flores are joined by world-renowned tenor sax man Doug Lawrence for an epic evening of jazz, blues, and salsa. Tickets for table seating are $25 and $20 for members of Taos Jazz Bebop Society. $30 at the door. 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All right, let me tell you about Taos calendar, because that's what time it is. 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Taos Mesa Brewing currently till 10:30 tonight. Got Man Boy Brown, Levi Platero opening up for the Lost Lonely Boys. That started about 5. It goes till 10:30. Baravino's has an open mic 6 to 8 p.m. Adobe Bar at the Taos Inn. Brent Berry plays till 9 o'clock tonight. Jeremiah Glauser is at the Sagebrush Grill and Cantina till 9 o'clock. Dale Taos, 8 o'clock to 10. DJ Angie and DJ Lollipoppin. And the Alley Cantina, 9 o'clock. Karaoke with the Wizard. All right. We got Thursday Night Radio coming up next. I'm Sister Janice bringing you Magpie Music. Here we go. Word up. Melanie G. Check it out.
1: Come on, baby.

All right, that was, hold on 1 second. That was a song called I Believe in Miracles, and that was Say She She is the name of that band. We heard Melanie G, Word Up. And now we're going to hear something brand new from Ezra Collective, Only Love, featuring Pa Selu. All right, they are rocking out here on the Taos Mesa Brewing. Come on out if you're in the neighborhood. We got Thursday Night Ray in the house coming up. So we got the Ezra Collective, and then maybe time for a little Bob Marley at the end. We'll see. I'll see y'all next week. Thanks for tuning in. I'm Sister Janice. You've been tuned in to Magpie Music. Have a great weekend.

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It is something like 80 degrees outside with the sun going down, heading towards a low of 56 degrees early tomorrow morning with a high of 89. Saturday and Sunday, highs in the upper and mid 80s with the lows in the mid to upper 50s. We are in a warm spell. Hoping for some rain. Currently, this forecast I'm looking at suggests that possibly on Monday, possibly on Wednesday, we've got slight chances of some rain here around Taos, New Mexico. That was Luther Allenson playing live. Bloomington was the name of that song. And Mr. Allison says sorry to Mr. Marley for jumping in on that. Right?

Luther Allison getting mighty funky. Right there. And this is Maceo Parker getting funky as well.

0: of Stevie Wonder taking us up to 8:20 p.m. Mountain Time. You are listening to KNCE Taos, 93.5 FM radio. For that first set, we had Stevie Wonder featuring Aisha Morris off a 2005 album, A Time to Love. The song was Positivity. Heard a little snippet from Tower of Power before that, which preceded The Main Ingredient in 1971, asking why can't we all unite. Maceo Parker, 1998, kicked off our set here on Thursday Night Radio with a song called Do You Love Me? There you go. I'm going to take a quick listen to this and get right on back to that music. Mr. Ginger Baker and Bill Frisell and friends behind me right here.
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Charlie Hayden on the bass, Bill Frizzell on the guitars, Ginger Baker on the drums, covering Thelonious Monk's Bemsha Swing right there. And right here, we got the funkiest man alive, Mr. Rufus Thomas.

We come from a town that is called Washington, D.C. But what it really is Chocolate City. And on Friday nights in Chocolate City, they get busy. They get busy and they get fresh and they get the music rolling. So we're going to roll for you. This is called rock. We're going to roll. This is called Washington, D.C. Yes, put your hands together if you feel like it. You see a rhythm running through here. It'll be all right. Your foot just automatically tapping and patting and kicking and sticking. And everything gonna be all right. You're in the nation's capital.

0: 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Walk into splintered sunlight where everybody's dancing in sunshine daydreams. 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

There you go. Now it is 8:41 p.m. We just heard the weekly selection from the Gil Scott Heron collection. It was a version of Washington, D.C. It was a live version from 1989. Before that, it was the Blind Boys from Alabama. They had John Hammond and David Lindley sitting in there doing a song called Soldier. And Mr. Rufus Thomas kicked it off with a version of Let the Good Times Roll. You hear the Dirty Dozen behind me right there. Suggests we are heading down to New Orleans, and we will let the good times roll. We got friends stop by the studio, our good friend Wanda and Steve stop by on their way into the show, Los Lonely Boys, kicking it over at the mothership there. Sounds like they might be getting ready to roll. So we'll continue on with the Dirty Dozen here, and then we're going to hear something from Marsha Ball coming up. Maybe you saw Marsha Ball in Seiko or in the park sometime, but she's a phenomenal piano player, and we're going to hear a series of songs named after cities in Louisiana coming right up after Dirty Dozen Brass Band. Thank you for listening to KNCE Town.

in a lump. Mama died and my daddy got drunk, and they left me here just to die or grow up in the middle of Tobacco Road. 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

0: Right there is David Tarkanowski on the piano, James Singleton on the bass, and Mr. Stanton Moore on the drums. Stanton Moore from the band Galactic. It is coming up on 9 p.m. Mountain Daylight Savings Time, and you're listening to KNCE Taos 93.5 FM radio. 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In that last set, we heard from the likes of Kermit Ruffins singing Good Morning New Orleans. Clarence Gatemouth Brown took us back to Tobacco Road, none other than John Loudermilk, the author of the song, joining in with him there. Morgan City was performed by the Iguanas, and Ms. Marcia Ball started off with something called Thibodeau, Louisiana. There you go. It is something like 76-ish degrees where I am. We're heading towards a low of 56 degrees early tomorrow morning with a high of 88, both Friday and Saturday, currently predicted to be 88 as a high with lows around the mid-50s. Got a little chance for some rain on Monday. Let's keep our fingers crossed for that. 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

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Right?

0: 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And this is John Papa Grow right here.
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It is 9:20 p.m. Mountain Daylight Savings Time. And right here on Thursday Night Radio, we just heard from the likes of Taj Mahal and the Phantom Blues Band doing It's Your Voodoo Work, and Mr. John Cleary in the band there. Taj Mahal, an honorary New Orleanian for the night. Huey Piano Smith and the Clowns gave us She Got Low Down from 1961. Back in 2006, the Subdudes sang Keep My Feet Upon the Ground, and John Papa Groh, off an album called Central City, gave us a song called Please Don't Bury Me. Right? We heard some slide guitar coming from the Subdudes. A few songs back, we got some slide guitar coming your way in this next set. Coming your way at the top of the hour is our good friend Just Max. He'll be taking you to the Hip City, 10 p.m. every other Thursday night. So there you go. Band called Pell Mell behind me right here, and about 75 yards away, we got Los Lonely Boys over there at the Mothership. And I got quite a mix in my headphones at the moment, I gotta tell you. So my name's Ray, and I suggest you tune in to KNCE anytime and all the time, every Monday through Friday, 7 a.m. to 9 a.m. Our good buddy Howie is here at the helm. He'll tell you what's going on, and he'll play you some good tunes while he's at it. Speaking of good tunes, how about a little something from Greg Allman coming up shortly?

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1: We got the Gray Boy All-Stars taking us up to 9:50 p.m. just about. And I'm here to tell you that Thursday Night Radio is coming to an end right here on your favorite all-volunteer radio station that broadcasts out of an Airstream trailer parked on a mesa high above Taos, New Mexico. My name's Ray. Thursday Night Radio wrapping it up. Just Max brought his records with him tonight, so that's a guaranteed good time. Stay tuned at the top of the hour. I'll quickly tell you we just heard from the likes of a whole bunch of guitar players, including Derek Trucks and Susan Tedeschi with the Tedeschi Trucks Band, doing something called Simple Things, the acoustic workout from Warren Haynes and Alan Woody of Government Mule was called Dolphinius. Dickie and Dwayne doing a little something called Don't Keep Me Wondering. Dwayne and crew doing a little St. Louis Jimmy Odin song, Going Down Slow. That was the extended workout. Howlin' Wolf famously recording a version of that song. Dickie Betts and Great Southern did their classic Run Gypsy Run, and Greg Allman off his 2011 album Low Country Blues gave us a song called I Can't Be Satisfied. We got to hear this right here. We're going to hear something from Solomon Burke before Max takes over at the top of the hour.
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All right, Gray Boy All-Stars going to wrap this up. Solomon Burke going to come in, and Just Max will be here in just moments. Everybody take care.

out here for another edition of the Hip City Sound Machine. You're listening to Opus 7 in the background. Bustle is the name of the track, some big beats. I brought all my records today, no digital files whatsoever. I own all the originals of all of these, so I hope you like them. I am going to be on the ones and twos here in the studio out here on the Mesa. 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Name of the show, Hip City Sound Machine, and I am in here 10 p.m. to 12 a.m. every other Thursday night. Just Max is the name, and these are my records. We're going to get you a little station break because it is just after the top of the hour at 10 p.m. Mountain Standard Time, and then jump right back in. Here we go. A little bit more of this one, and then we continue on.

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I would also like a chocolate donut. The following radio program may contain strong language or material inappropriate for young listeners. The content of this show does not necessarily represent the views of KNCE or its owners. Listener discretion is advised.

Bulls right behind me right now. This is the Break Machine. Are you ready? Got some Was Not Was coming up next. Listening to my records all night long. All originals, all old. We're gonna do this thing. Sounds nice, don't it? All right, this is KNC 93.5 FM. Turn it up.

0: 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Can we who man the ship of state deny it is somewhat out of control?
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Check out the Solid Sounds page and you will find it all. All including things like this beautiful Metro Area from Metro Area 3, track called Caught Up, playing on the turntable right now. This is the one that I got when it came out. You might hear a little snap, crackle, and pop because this is all my records all night long. Mixing them all without a digifile in sight, right? Before Casio Funk, an old one on Guidance Recordings from New Spirit Helsinki, Casio Funk. Before that, we did a little bit of Was Not Was. Unexpected there, if you hadn't heard a lot of Was Not Was, Tell Me That I'm Dreaming was that Break Machine. Are You Ready? Little electro boogie in there. Jackie Boy and Nature's Creation, Freak Unique. Before that, Ramsey Lewis, Do What You Wanna, Blackbirds, Rock Creek Park, and Opus 7 started us off 30 minutes ago with a track called Bustle. Big beats in there. All original records all night long. Me mixing, selecting. I brought a big stack, so we got a lot more to go. Gonna get back into these sounds. Once again, this is Metro Area. Playing on the turntable from Metro Area 3, 12-inch. Caught Up. Let's do it.

course, you just heard from the Mighty Manziel Dope Brother remix on a 12-inch pressing from years back. And we got you with some Chantel Curtis. Chantel Curtis, another 12-inch OG original from way back when, decades ago. Paradise Garage, Loft Classic. We're going to play through the whole thing. Take us into...

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kicking off hour number two in the Hip City with me, Just Max, and all my records in here. 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If you want to join in on the DJ chat, hit me up, do your thing. We started this off with an old one from Earth, Wind & Fire. You might have heard it on that recent documentary. That one's called Energy. Bringing us right in to S-O-U-L with a song called Soul. Let's let it play.

just a reminder, this is all records all night long, all original copies. Pulling deep from the crates. Enjoy.

you know, I was walking down the streets of New York City just the other day. I met a man, an elderly man. He approached me. He said, "Lee, I have quite a bit of money. I'm very rich." He said, "But with all my money, there seems to be something still missing from my life." He looked at me, he said, "Maybe you can help me. Maybe you can tell me what it is that I'm missing." I looked at him, I said, "Mister, sure, I can tell you." I said, "What you're missing, I hate to tell you, but with all your money, you can't buy it." I say, "And me as a friend, even if I wanted to, I couldn't give or lend you any." He said, "Well, what it is, tell me what it is." I say, "Mister, I hate to tell you." I said, "Listen,

name of this jam is Party Time by the Roy Porter Sound Machine. And if you know anything about Roy Porter, he's a drummer. He also has a song called Hip City. Put them together and you get the Hip City Sound Machine, and that's what you're listening to right now. 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Thanks for the shouts. Glad you're enjoying this selection tonight. All records, all from the collection, all originals, all things I've been playing inside out for many, many years. Started collecting about 35 years ago. Must have been a baby then, right? Hey, we got about 20 more minutes left tonight. Gonna pack some heat in, because it's gotta last you for another 2 weeks until we meet again, my friends. Every other Thursday night right here on 93.5, 10 p.m. to 12 a.m. Mountain Standard Time, wherever you are, whatever you're doing. I'm glad we're here together. If you're in Taos,

love it. If it's on the airwaves, amazing. If it is out in the world, love you just as much. Thanks for typing it in and joining me once again. If you need more, if you need to know what these songs are, where they're coming from, how I play them, and maybe even who I am, check out made-solid.com at This Is Made Solid on the socials. That's where you find me. My name's Just Max. I have a little spot down on Bent Street, downtown Taos, New Mexico, 117 Bent. Come by and visit. I design some things, I make some things, do a lot of stuff, and play music in the shop. All right, you're always welcome, my friends. We are all family here in the Hip City. Let's get back into it. About 20 minutes left. We're going to do it right. Love y'all. Thank you.

0: we did it again. We made it through. Together once again in the Hip City. I'm Just Max, and I'll be back again in 2 weeks. We got this madness going on in the background, from Travis Biggs, Tibetan Serenity. Jazz funk with a kind of house beat on the Source label. Same label as Chuck Brown and the Soul Searchers. Sleeper. This is off the LP. Promo copy. You know how we do things. Little Oliver Sane before that. Nothing's Real in LA. Linda Tillery on the Olivia label. Mark and Time. Brian Auger. Straight Ahead from the LP of the same name. Roy Porter jumped in and told you a little bit about that one. That was Party Time. 3 Degrees, You're the One. Nicole Willis and the Soul Investigators. Mad LP right there. Go search it out. Perfect Kind of Love. Some unknown edits. I believe they're from these dudes, Hall and Mason, from about 20 years ago or something. Afro Heat, if you remember. The Afro Funk over some big beats. The Limit, She's So Divine, K.I.D. Don't Stop. And the mighty, mighty Bernard Wright. Nard. Master Rocker, if you can remember that far back, you're doing better than I can. Or I am. I had to write it all down. We got the rest of this one, and then one more, and then I am out of here for another 2 weeks. Again, my name's Just Max. I'm in Taos, New Mexico. Come find me. Ask for it. I can bring all these records wherever you need them to be. We do digital as well, so ain't no thing. Let's make it happen, fam. Check you in next time around. We have some Edwin Starr, Abyssinia Jones coming up to round us out, and we will hand it off to the overnight. All right. Be safe out there. And in case you forgot, you're listening to K-Nice KNCE, Taos, New Mexico, 93.5 FM. Cheers. We're heading right into midnight right now. One more song to go.
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It was dimming soon, how the barks could fill in room.

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Personally. And you wrote it across my mind, baby, each and every day. Little girl, little girl, my life seems so misery.

She's military. 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She wore her heart on her sleeve, 'cause she'd found it there. And it was all well and good until she met this young man, a young pilot named Steve with a beautiful tan. He spoke English and French, and he swam like a swan. He had a mouth full of teeth and more style than Cezanne. He could talk to the bees, he could breathe in the air. He wore his heart on his sleeve.

starlight. They talked and they crowed and they told what they knew. It was better than beer, it was all strange and new. There was grass all around, there was black up above. It was more than hello, it was something like

Hey, you. Yeah, that's right, you. I just wanted to say thanks for being awesome and for showing exactly how awesome you are by listening to real, live, local radio from right here in Taos County. 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And you're proving that you have great taste because you're listening to the New Mexico Broadcasters Association Station of the Year. 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

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You got to hold on. 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
8: 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It is 4 minutes past 7 o'clock, Friday, July 10th, 2026. My name's Howie. I'm here until 9 o'clock this morning. Thanks so much for spending some time here on the radio, starting your day off with the morning show. Temperature outside the studio, 74 degrees already. Sunny, a high of 92. Tonight, clear skies, a low of 54, according to the National Weather Service. No chance of precipitation today. However, tomorrow and Sunday, we see a 20 to 30% chance of thunderstorms. Otherwise, clear skies. Through the weekend, high temperatures right around 90 degrees. All the way into next week, we do see an increase in the chance for precipitation. Up to 40% chance on Tuesday, Wednesday, Thursday. Let's see if those monsoons don't finally arrive. Until then, warm and sunny. Today, again, a forecast high of 92 degrees. Clear skies tonight. Summertime. 6 minutes past 7 o'clock. Gonna get going with some music, something brand new from the Rolling Stones. I'll be back with news headlines here on the morning show on True Taos Radio.

Back in Your Life. Brand new music from the Rolling Stones. Album released today. The name of the album is Foreign Tongues. The Rolling Stones, getting things started here on the morning show on True Taos Radio. 12 minutes past 7 o'clock. We're going to take a look at some news headlines. President Donald Trump has ousted members of the bipartisan Federal Election Commission that resisted his efforts to require would-be voters to document their U.S. citizenship before registering. The White House confirmed today that the executive action against members of the Election Assistance Commission, which distributes federal grants to states, oversees the testing of voting systems, and maintains the national voter registration forms. It's the latest move in the president's effort to expand White House influence over how U.S. elections are conducted, comes after a recent U.S. Supreme Court ruling that gave the president new personal authority to fire members of independent agency boards. Wall Street was mixed and muted trading today as oil prices swung between small gains and losses after a series of mysterious, unclaimed airstrikes hit Iran. The attacks came after the U.S. said it finished its offensive and raised questions of who else might be targeting the Islamic Republic. Futures for the S&P 500 ticked down 0.1%, while futures for the Dow Jones Industrial Average gained 0.1%. Futures for the technology-heavy NASDAQ fell 0.4%. Taking a look at the Taos News online, Taosenos wondering what the construction activity at the main entrance to Taos Pueblo is all about. Prepare to have your curiosity sated. The Pueblo has begun a major development project, a new hotel and tribal heritage center. The site is a 14-acre property located a half mile north of Taos Plaza at the northeast corner of Paseo del Pueblo Norte and Montecito Lane. Formerly known as the Linberry Estate, the land was reacquired by Taos Pueblo several years ago as part of its Taos Pueblo land grant and the Pueblo's aboriginal lands. A centerpiece of the development is the dual-branded Marriott Town Place Suites and Fairfield Inn and Suites, totaling 120 guest rooms. The hotel is part of the broader Taos Pueblo Heritage Center project, a master-planned destination being developed to support hospitality and Taos area visitorship, and includes the hotel, restaurants, retail, cultural experiences, and community gathering spaces, while supporting long-term economic opportunity for the Pueblo. Read more about the Taos Pueblo Heritage Center project in next week's Taos News. Time now is 15 minutes past 7 o'clock. It is Friday, July 10th. We got the fishing report coming up at around 7:30. We got some Friday dawn close to the top of the hour. Right now, more brand new music. This one from U2 on True Taos Radio.

0: 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Couple of messages. Summer is on in Taos Ski Valley, and Dale TSV is officially open. 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The 63rd Annual Taos School of Music Chamber Music Festival continues this week. 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Tomorrow's performance will be followed by a dinner at the Blonde Bear Tavern at the Edelweiss at 7:30. Spots are limited and reservations are required. 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One more message. The Taos Jazz Bebop Society and Dale present a dinner and jazz show with Doug Lawrence and Red Hot and Red this Friday. That's tonight from 6 to 9 p.m. Red Hot and Red, the premier Native American jazz trio, play opening night of the Taos Jazz Fest every November, and now they're back. Steve Figueroa on keyboards, Milo Jaramillo on bass, drummer David Flores are joined by world-renowned tenor sax player Doug Lawrence for an epic evening of jazz, blues, and salsa. That is tonight from 6 to 9. Tickets for table seating are $25, $20 for members of the Taos Jazz Bebop Society, $30 at the door. 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All right, 21 minutes past 7 o'clock here on KNCE. A couple of quick messages, a couple of tunes, and then the fishing report here on KNCE.
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couple more from the Rolling Stones' brand new album, Foreign Tongues. That was Covered in You. And we heard Beautiful Delilah. I have to say, so far so good on the brand new Rolling Stones. Sorry to report, no fishing report this morning. Unable to get through to Chris Jenkins, normally checking in at around this time every Friday with the fishing report. We missed him last week. We missed him this week. Hopefully we'll be back on track next Friday at around 7:30 for the fishing report. Time is 7:39, coming up on 20 minutes before 8 o'clock here on KNCE. 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
2: 7:43, 15 minutes before 8 o'clock here on KNCE. 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My name's Howie. I'm here until 9 o'clock. David Perez, El Wow Show, coming your way from 9 to 11. David is here every Friday. Coming up at 11, Abigail with your Friday fix. Here until 1 o'clock, that's when Peter Halter arrives. The Bridge today from 1 to 4. Lucy McCall, As Above, So Below at 4 o'clock, followed by the Cosmic Drive Time Show. DJ Snagglepuss, Wide Open Space Radio tonight from 6 to 8. A big gaping hole where your main man, Mojo Marvin, used to reside from 8 to 10 tonight. But Todd Ritchie and The Forge will be here at 10 o'clock until midnight. Fridays here on KNCE. We're going to take a look at the Live Taos calendar. I'm going to tell you about the ridiculous amount of music happening in Taos this afternoon and this evening. Do check out the entire calendar at livetaos.com. See what else is going on today, tonight, this weekend. Musically speaking, starting at 4 o'clock on McCarthy Plaza, the summer music series continues with Soul Fire. I heard Brad on the Happy Hour show yesterday playing some Soul Fire. Nice Santana vibes. 4 o'clock on Taos Plaza, McCarthy Plaza, summer music series. Gary P. Nunn will be at the Red River Bitter Creek Ranch and Amphitheater from 5 until 9 tonight. Down in Embuto, the Embuto Valley Vineyard Sunset Sessions at 5 o'clock. Charlie Marvin getting things going at the Sagebrush at 5 o'clock. That'll be followed by the Time Machine Band at 8 o'clock, Sagebrush. High Desert Acoustic Duo at the Adobe Bar at the Taos Inn from 6 until 9. Also at 6 o'clock at Dale, it's that Taos Jazz Dinner Show, Red Hot and Red with Doug Lawrence, followed late night by EDM Fridays at Dale. Beats Antique and Govinda. 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Doors at 6 o'clock. 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The Taos Mesa Brewing mothership. They had a great show last night with Los Lonely Boys, Beats Antique, and Govinda. Tonight, tomorrow night, it's the Motet. It's all happening at the mothership. Troy Brown playing at Baravino tonight at 6:30. There's live music at Saltos. 7 o'clock, Miriam Cass, Mullen, Alex Velarde, Calabash, and Joss Spur. 7 o'clock at Saltos in Arroyo Seco. Hotel Willa, late night with Sunny Goodnight, gets going at 9 o'clock. And at 10 o'clock, Vanilla Pop will be at the Alley Cantina. Wow, that's a lot of music. 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There's a movie at the TCA tonight, Persepolis, starting at 7 o'clock. You can find out more about that at tcataos.org. All right. I think we can get back into the music. Going to get into our Friday Dawn set here on True Taos Radio. My good friend Dawn down in Santa Fe provides me with a tune, usually on Wednesday. This week it was just last night. From that tune, I built a little set of music. Today, we're going to hang out in Texas. This is Michelle Schacht on True Taos Radio.

0: the Doobie Brothers, China Grove, wrapping up our Friday dawn set for today, spending some time in Texas. We heard Gladewater, that was Michelle Schacht. The Gourds gave us El Paso. ZZ Top, LaGrange, that was Dawn's selection. Finishing up there with the Doobie Brothers, China Grove. Time is 8 o'clock. 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My name's Howie, here until 9 o'clock. We got some messages when we come back, a weather forecast, and some news headlines. Good morning.
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0: 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It is 8:03, Friday, July 10th, 2026. Hope your day is moving along nicely. Thanks for hanging out here on the radio. My name's Howie, here until 9 o'clock. The temperature outside the studio here by the airport, 78 degrees, hot and sunny. That's the forecast for today and pretty much for the next several days. Forecast high today of 92. Clear skies tonight, a low of 54. Tomorrow, 91 is the forecast high. There's a 20% chance of showers, thunderstorms tomorrow afternoon. Sunday, more of the same, a high of 89 and a 30% chance of showers or thunderstorms. 20% chance on Monday, 40% chance on Tuesday. Wednesday, Thursday, looking pretty good for a little monsoonal action. But it will be hot and it will be sunny pretty much all the way through to the middle of next week. Today, especially, no chance of precipitation according to the National Weather Service. Sunny and a high of 92 degrees. This summer, The heart of Taos comes alive with music. It's the McCarthy Plaza Summer Music Series on the historic Taos Plaza. 18 weeks of free live music featuring local favorites, regional artists, singers, songwriters, bands, drumming, dancing, and more. Catch the music every Friday from 4 to 7 and every Sunday from 1 to 4 all summer long. 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Today's Friday. That means from 4 to 7, you can check out live music with Soul Fire. And then Sunday at 1 o'clock, it's Martine and Company. It's all happening at McCarthy Plaza, sponsored in part by Ed and Trudy Healy and the Healy Foundation. McCarthy Plaza Summer Music Series. 5 minutes past 8 o'clock, we're going to take a look at some news headlines. President Donald Trump has chosen not to sign a sweeping housing affordability bill today in protest of Congress not approving a strict voter ID bill that does not have enough support to pass. Still, the housing measure could become law today without Trump's signature, as he had 10 days to issue a veto and stop the measure. Trump's social media post today simply says he will not sign it. 8 men have been indicted on murder and terrorism conspiracy charges for their alleged roles in a planned drone and sniper attack on the UFC cage fighting show staged at the White House in June. It remains unclear from the court records how close the would-be attackers could have come to being able to carry out the plan had it not been thwarted. U.S. stocks and oil prices are drifting toward a quiet finish of the week following fireworks earlier on worries about how the war with Iran will affect the global flow of crude. The S&P 500 rose 0.1% today and was on track to close out its fourth winning week in the last five. The Dow Jones Industrial Average added 65 points and the NASDAQ Composite edged up 0.1%. Oil prices also held relatively steady, even after a series of unclaimed airstrikes hit Iran after the U.S. said it finished its attacks. Quarterfinals are underway at the Men's World Cup. France beat Morocco yesterday 2-0. Spain plays Belgium today at 1 o'clock Mountain Time. Tomorrow, Norway plays England at 3, and it's Argentina and Switzerland tomorrow night at 7. The World Cup. 7 minutes past 8 o'clock here on True Taos Radio. We're going to get back into the music. I have one more song about Texas, this one filled with all kinds of adventure and emotion, drugs, and the law. This is the String Cheese Incident on True Taos Radio.

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3: It's time now for your good news for a good planet. Bilingual for Ben. Having a disability can be isolating, especially when it affects basic communication. For 7-year-old Ben O'Reilly, who has special needs and is also deaf, it was devastating. In 2025, Ben was the sole deaf student in his entire school district in New Hampshire, one of the few states without a dedicated school for the deaf. When he started first grade at Campton Elementary, the only person he could talk to was his aide. Then a curious classmate started learning American Sign Language, or ASL, so he could talk to Ben at recess. Other kids noticed and wanted to learn too. The signing spread through the first grade class, then to other grades, then to teachers and staff throughout the building. The process was completely spontaneous without requirements or mandates. The entire school simply taught itself to sign. Ben's world opened up and his mother's noticed the change at home. It clicked for Ben that sign language had value and that it could connect him to the world. As of 2026, nearly every student and staff member at Campton Elementary knows at least some ASL. It's a win-win for everyone, as Ben's needs were embraced and an entire school became bilingual because they cared. And this is Mandy from GoodNewsGoodPlanet.com.
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0: the presidents of the United States of America. That was Peaches. For My Peeps, the tune For My Peach, brand new music from David Murphy, formerly of STS9. And we heard Bayonne, Right Thing. Going back to the set of music before that, we heard some Fish, Bathtub Gin, The String Cheese Incident, took us through Texas. It is 8:40, 20 minutes before 9 o'clock here on KNCE. Thanks so much for tuning in. My name's Howie. Here until 9, David Perez, El Wow Show. Coming your way from 9 to 11. Abigail and Your Friday Fix, Peter Halter, The Bridge, all kinds of good stuff on the radio today. 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
0: 8:44, coming up on 15 minutes before 9 o'clock here on KNCE. Thanks so much for tuning in. We're going to take a look at the Live Taos calendar at livetaos.com. And holy smokes, is there a lot of music to tell you about. So let's get right into it. At 4 o'clock this afternoon on McCarthy Plaza at Taos Plaza, the summer music series continues with Soul Fire. That is from 4 to 7. Out in Red River, Bitter Creek Ranch and Amphitheater, Gary P. Nunn playing from 5 until 9. In Budo Valley Vineyards, Sunset Sessions tonight from 5 to 7. At the Sagebrush, Charlie Marvin gets things started at 5 o'clock, and then Time Machine Band takes over at 8 at the Sagebrush. The Taos Inn, Adobe Bar, High Desert Acoustic Duo playing at 6 o'clock. Dale at the Solar Center. We've been talking about the Taos Jazz Dinner Show that's happening tonight at 6, Red Hot and Red with Doug Lawrence, followed late night by EDM Fridays. Dale at the Solar Center. Taos Mesa Brewing Mothership, you just heard Violet DeCrone talking about a weekend full of music. Tonight it's Beats Antique with Govinda. Doors open at 6 o'clock. Tomorrow night it's the Motet at the Mothership. Troy Brown playing music at Bar Vino tonight at 6:30. Saltos will have live music tonight. Full lineup, Miriam Cass, Mullen, Alex Velarde, Calabash, and Joss Spur. That's all happening at Saltos at 7. Late night with Sunny Goodnight at Hotel Willa, 9 o'clock start, and 10 o'clock at the Alley Cantina. It's Vanilla Pop. Yep, lots and lots of music, lots of options tonight. 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Time is 8:46. I don't think there are any other messages. Nope, we're pretty much caught up. So I'm going to say farewell. Make room here for David Perez. El Wow Show is up next. Do stay tuned. I have queued up to see you off some Ricky Lee Jones, Slap Dragon, Sierra Farrell, and if there's time, a little AJ Lee and Blue Summit here on True Taos Radio. Thanks as always for tuning in. Be cool, be kind. Have a great weekend.

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3: I'm Dr. Anthony Lizerwitz, and this is Climate Connections. The Mary Ellen McCormick Complex, built in the 1930s, was Boston's first public housing project. And now, a major overhaul will revitalize the complex and prepare it for the changing climate.
4: How do we make it more sustainable and more livable for the next 100 years?
3: Devanshi Purohit is with CBT Architects, which drafted the master plan for the redevelopment. It includes all-electric, energy-efficient units for current residents, new market-rate housing, and business space, amid parks and other gathering areas. When designing the outdoor spaces, the team preserved mature trees that provide shade, so people can stay cooler even as the climate warms. Climate change is also increasing the risk of flooding from storm surge and sea level rise in nearby Boston Harbor, so the complex will be raised to ensure every building sits above projected future flood levels. And the landscaping will include features such as rain gardens that help water soak underground instead of pooling.
4: It's all just about keeping the water out, keeping the systems running, and making sure that the residents are safe.
3: The first new building will open this fall, with more to come over the next two decades, creating a climate-resilient future for a historic Boston neighborhood. Climate Connections is produced by the Yale Center for Environmental Communication. To learn more about climate change, visit climateconnections.org.
5: 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This is your host, David Perez, with El Wow Show. We're going to have some great Latin music for the next couple of hours, and then Abigail will be coming to fix your Fridays even more. Let's look at what's happening with the weather, and then we'll go to La Musica. Currently 81 degrees. Oh, it's going to be pretty hot. It's going to be hot today again. High of 92, low of 54. Sunny, clear skies. Tomorrow, high of 91, low of 55. We're looking at a slight chance of some isolated thunderstorms Saturday during the day, and about the same chance on Sunday, high of 89, low of 54, partly cloudy in the evenings, again, like a 25% chance, let's call it 25% chance of some ice, some scattered thunderstorms. Monday, rinse and repeat, high of 88, low of 53, sunny and slight chance of thunderstorms during the day. And a little bit higher chance of some thunderstorms on Tuesday, high of 88 and low of around 52. And looking just ahead of the week, it seems like that's pretty steady. I know we get those clouds that come in, and sometimes it'll be almost like it's just spitting or sweating. You get this, at least where I live in Rancho Taos, and it'll come on and we go rain, and I don't even know if it's 2 minutes, but, you know, sometimes it's a little bit more. But a little bit every day will go a long ways, in my view. Even though we're still the hot and windy kind of climate, so that's always the time to be very alert for fires and all kinds of things, debris flying around. So always be extra careful, yourself, your neighbors, and the land. Okay, so that's That, let me see. Okay, I have a couple of announcements, but that'll do a little later. Put on some music. We're going to start off with Alfredo Valdez. Y después a little Manny Oquendo en Conjunto Libre. Here on El Wow Show.

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5: 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Latin salsa music for your soul, for your body, for your spirit, for every single emotion imaginable and beyond. I always get a good workout, even though I've made the playlist and, you know, figured what goes where, and then I listen to it again and I'm just shaking and moving in the studio and having a good time. Let's keep it going with some Cubanismo and then a little Wayne Gorbea and then a Latin jazz number by Spiral Gyra. And maybe we'll get to a little cachao too in this set. Un poquito de cha-cha-cha, you know?

0: A little Havana Moonlight, Spiral Gyra. Nice little Latin jazz number. This is a good segue to this announcement. The Taos Jazz Bebop Society in Dale present a dinner and jazz show with Doug Lawrence and Red Hot and Red tonight from 6 to 9 p.m. Red Hot and Red, the premier Native American jazz trio, play opening night at the Taos Jazz Festival every November, and now they're back. Steve Figueroa on keys, Milo Jaramillo on bass, and drummer David Flores are joined by world-renowned tenor sax man Doug Lawrence for an epic evening of jazz, blues, and salsa. Yee. Tonight at 6 p.m. at Dale, advanced tickets for table seating are $25 and $20 for members of the Taos Jazz Bebop Society. It's $30 at the door, and seating is limited for this event, so reserve now. 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
0: 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Very important. Okay, you're listening to A Wild Show with David Perez. I'll tell you about the Taos Writers Conference also in a little bit, but let's get to some cachao and then a little Tito Puente. La música para tu espíritu.

Okay. That is, of course, Celia Cruz. Cow, cow, maripi, cow. Singing with the Tito Puente Band. And Tito Puente Band before that, Son con Son. And on the vocals was Milly Puente, who is Tito's cousin. Yeah, she's beautiful voice. And we start off the set with Cachao. Descargos de Cachao, little great Cuban bass player. Let's take it to the top of the hour with Típica 73, urging you, baila que baila, to dance, then dance, and dance, and cure everything. La cura. You're listening to A Wild Show with David Perez. La música. Salsa.

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5: 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Salsa music to spice up and brighten up your Fridays. Abigail will be coming at 11 with her Friday fix, so stay tuned for that. Top of the hour means the weather report. Currently 84. It'll be another hot day and at 92 degrees and a low of 54. Sunny, clear skies. Tomorrow, Saturday, high of 91. Low of 55. Slight chance of some isolated thunderstorms during the day. About a 20% chance here, according to the National Weather Service. And I was saying before when I said the weather at 9 a.m. how the rain will come and it's like, it's barely a splash. And it's like, come on, rain. If you're going to rain, rain. But that percentage of between 20 and 50% continues for the next few days. So Saturday, again, 91, low of 55. Sunday, high of 89, low of 54, again, some scattered thunderstorms possible. And same thing on Monday, high of 88, low of 53. And the chances increase to almost 50% on Tuesday with a high of 88 and a low of 52. And that 20 to 30 to 40% chance of thunderstorms continues throughout the week, through Wednesday and Thursday. That's as far as it goes, so I can't see what Friday will hold. But I'll be here Friday, next Friday, so I'll let you know then. Okay, let me see. I think I've made all my announcements. I'm going to talk about the Taos Writers Conference. Check it out, somostaos.org. There you can sign up for individual classes and workshops. 13 days to go. That's happening July 24th through the 26th. Alexandra Fuller is the TWC keynote speaker. Again, somostaos.org. Check it out and get your creative writing mojo happening. Let's go to some Mark Anthony and then a little song about one of my favorite foods, bacalao.

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That's the group Sidestepper. Ahora un poquito de Chan Chan, José Alberto, El Canario. Aquí, en El Wild Show.

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2: It is 10:22. You're listening to A Wild Show with David Perez. Gonna play some salsa covers of some popular U.S. jams. A little starting off with Killing Me Softly, Roberta Flack, Will You Still Love Me? Now, I forget who, Tomorrow. Who was that? I'm blanking out. And after that, My Eyes Adored You. And then we're gonna do Beyond the Sea, which I think that was Bobby Darin. Yeah, little salsa versions of some popular U.S. songs. Little, got four songs, make a nice set.

0: Unique, eclectic, and fair trade. At Moxie, warm weather merchandise is arriving. Come check out our great clothes, garden art, and many other wonderful offerings on Paseo, diagonally across from Kit Carson Park. Hope to see you soon.
1: It is 10:41 a.m. and you've been listening to A Wash with David Perez. 20 more minutes to go before Abigail and her Friday fix come. Playing some nice little set there. That was Beyond the Sea. That's Susie Hansen, she's a Latin jazz violinist. I believe she's from Chicago. Beyond the Sea was, I think, in 1959. Bobby Darin did that number. Before that, My Eyes Adored You. That's Johnny Rivera. Raised in the Bronx, my hometown. That's when my family came from Puerto Rico. We settled in the South Bronx. Johnny Rivera with My Eyes Adored You. And that was from the Four Seasons. I believe they did that in 1974. Will You Still Love Me Tomorrow? David Cedeño, Boricua, born and raised in New Jersey. Will You Still Love Me? That was actually first done by the Shirelles in 1960. And we start off with Lucy Grau, Cubana de Miami, with her song, her version of Killing Me Softly, which actually has been done by a few artists, including Aretha Franklin. Michael Jackson did a version, but it was really made, became a hit with Roberta Flack around 1972. So, yeah, nice little set there. Latin jazz, salsa music, it covers the world. Let's go over the LiveTouse.com. Oh my God, look at all this stuff happening. 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You can find out everything happening about with music and film and theater, art exhibits, classes, workshops, all there on LiveTouse.com for every day, today, tomorrow, and beyond. You could also post your events for free, so check it out. I'm going to do just a film, and then lots of music. Mucho música happening today. Wow. Okay, the Taos Center for the Arts has their movies on the big screen, Persepolis. I believe that's from a graphic novel. That's from 7 to 9 at the TCA. Music, Taos Plaza, from 4 to 7. The McCarthy Plaza Summer Music Series continues with Soul Fire. Okay, Gary Nunn is playing from 5 to 9 at the Red River Bitter Creek Ranch and Amphitheater. Oh, great. I'm glad they added Red River, because last week it just had Bitter Creek and I wasn't quite sure where that was at. Okay, Red River happening with some good music from 5 to 9. Gary Nunn at the Embudo Valley Vineyards from 5 to 7. Sunset Sessions at the Sagebrush Grilling Cantina. We have Charlie Marvin from 5 to 7. And then the Time Machine Band will be playing from 8 until 11. The High Desert Acoustic Duo is playing at the Adobe Bar at the Taos Inn from 6 o'clock till 9 o'clock. Dale has stuff happening. I mentioned the Taos Jazz Dinner Show with Red Hot and Red, and also featuring Doug Lawrence. That's from 6 to 8. Get your tickets for that. And then there's also EDM Fridays. And I found out that electronica dance music. I had asked Howie, who does the morning show. I said, what does EDM stand for? But there you go. I'm probably one of the few ones who didn't know that. EDM Fridays, that's at 9 o'clock. Also at Dale. At the Taos Basa Brewing Mothership, Beats Antique with Govinda. That starts at 6 o'clock and goes until 11. At Batavino from 6:30 until 8:30. Troy Brown. At Saltos, we have Miriam Cass, Muliing, Alex Velarde, Calabash, and Jean Spur. Wow. That's from 7 to 9 at Saltos. At Hotel Willa at 9 o'clock, Late Night with Sunny Goodnight. And at the Alley Cantina starting at 10 p.m., the one and only Vanilla Pop. Okay, LiveTouse.com. You can find out specific information about everything I mentioned and all the other stuff happening today, tomorrow, and beyond on LiveTouse.com. Boy, okay, that about wraps it up. Abigail will be here at the top of the hour. I have time for two songs. I'm going to do some Buscando La Verdad, DJ Ricky Campanella, is that what it is? Campanile, featuring Jimmy Bosch on the trombone. And then we're going to have Aymen Nuviola, wonderful singer. She's from Cuba with her thing about El Ratón. That'll about do it. Everybody have a safe weekend. It's going to be warm. There's slight chance of some rain during the days, but it's going to be pretty hot. So be careful out there. It's been a grand pleasure. I'll be back con La Musica next Friday, every Friday, 9 to 11, at Wild Show with David Perez. Take care.

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4: 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Looking at 2 minutes past 11 o'clock. Getting ready to start your Friday fix. Thank you, David, for another wonderful show. I enjoyed the covers that you selected today. As always, great music, great spirit. And let's take a peek at the weather while I'm getting settled in and plugged in over here, getting ready to start your show. Looks like our... No, I'm going to refresh. That's definitely not up to date. There we go. Current temperature, around 85 degrees, between 79 and 85 degrees, depending on where you're at. Already feels pretty warm, very bright, very sunny out there. High of 92 today. Dave and I were just saying temps seem to be a bit higher than they used to be back in the day. Felt like we used to have more 80s. We've been having a lot of days in the 90s. Again, 92 for the high today. Mostly clear this evening. A nice, cool, refreshing low of 54 degrees. Open up those windows. Cool out the house. Tomorrow on Saturday, a high of 91. Although I'm currently seeing a 20% chance of some isolated T-storms. I'm going to make an assumption that that's the beginning of our monsoon patterns, that we can expect that in the afternoon. We can also expect that it might be so dry that rain might not hit the ground. Looking for a time on that precipitation, not seeing it here in the notes. Saturday night, low of 55, a little bit cloudy. I'm seeing precipitation through the rest of the week. This is good, good, good. Sunday, high of 89 with a 30% chance of scattered T-storms, low of 54. Bit cooler for Monday with a high of 88, still a 20% chance of some T-storms, low of 53 for Monday's overnight. And even Tuesday, that's as far ahead as I can look for the forecast. Again, a bit cooler, high of 88, and a 40% chance of some rain. In the afternoon, yeah, I'm going to assume that those are the monsoons. All right, that's that. Let's see here. I want to let you know about this. You can submit your Taos Cultural Treasure before July 15th. That's coming up in about 5 days. The Taos Cultural Treasures Project is making one last push to collect local treasures and help protect what makes Taos County special. A cultural treasure could be a person, place, tradition, story, local business, or gathering that matters to our community. 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Maybe you've seen their little signs, lawn signs throughout the community. We have one outside of our station here. I like this project. I like the idea. You can get more information at taosculturaltreasures.org. All right, let's dig in. I've just got kind of an easygoing Friday fix for you today. Just a very light theme of summer and the season. Nothing too hardcore, I don't think. Just some good classic rock and roll. Definitely highlighting the music of the late 60s, early 70s in the first hour. As usual, I do have a block of new releases coming up in 1 hour right after the top of the hour, noon, high noon break. So stay tuned for that. It's going to have a completely different sound than this first hour based on what all the new artists are putting out. So tune in, turn up, let's get down. Starting your Friday fix right here at KNCE Taos 93.5.

KNCE Taos 93.5 FM, getting through our first set of your Friday fix. In that set, we just heard from Tommy Bolin with Summer Breezes. Before that, Galliard with

0: Children of the Sun. The Factory before that with Try a Little Sunshine. Also had music from the Flamin' Groovies with Golden Clouds. And I start every Friday fix with my favorite, hopefully yours, the Jimi Hendrix Experience. And that was Long Hot Summer Night. Where was the wind last night? It was warm. Hopefully you're staying cool. I want to let you know about this quickly. It's the Taos Jazz Bebop Society. Taos Jazz Bebop Society and Dolly present a dinner and jazz show with Doug Lawrence and Red Hot in Red. That's tonight from 6 until 9 p.m. Red Hot in Red, the premier Native American jazz trio, play opening night of the Taos Jazz Fest every November, and now they're back. 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
0: 11:45 in the morning, almost noon. Hope you're staying cool out there. Hope you're staying hydrated. Hope you didn't forget your sunglasses. It's a nice, warm, sunny day out there. High forecast at, 92 degrees. And hopefully we'll have some precipitation starting tomorrow. Some afternoon monsoon rain. Fingers crossed for that. And what did we have in that set? Music from Dog Feet with Mr. Sunshine. Had to finagle that track. Didn't want to play. I made it work. And that was a live version. Before that, some more contemporary. I don't like that word, but we'll just use it. Contemporary psychedelic rock from Parsnip. That was Clear Blue Sky. Also started off that set with Gandalf and I Watch the Moon. All right, time for your live Taos calendar for today, July 10th. And we have a lot of events. I need to do a thing here. Doing the thing. Boom. All right. Here's what we got going on. You can get all of this information and more at livetaos.com. You can also submit your own events. It's super easy. Just follow the links. LiveTaos.com. Okie dokie. 4 o'clock this afternoon until 7 p.m. It's the McCarthy Plaza Summer Music Series featuring Soul Fire, Red River Bitter Creek Ranch, and Amphitheater. It's Gary P. Nunn from 5 until 9 p.m. You can also check out the Embudo Valley Vineyards from 5 to 7. For sunset sessions, Sagebrush Grill and Cantina, you can check out Charlie Marvin also from 5 until 7. Then later in the evening at Sagebrush Grill and Cantina, it's the Time Machine Band. That's 8 until 11 p.m. At the Adobe Bar at the Taos Inn, it's High Desert Acoustic Duo. That's from 6 until 9. Dolly Taos, it's the Taos Jazz Dinner Show, featuring Red Hot and Red with Doug Lawrence. 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Taos Mesa Brewing Mothership tonight, Beats Antique. I know Taos loves Beats Antique with Govinda. That's from 6 until 11. Believe that's going to be the big show in town tonight. Barvino, 6:30 until 8:30. It's Troy Brown. Over at Saltos, 7 until 11 p.m. It's Miriam Cass, Mullion, Alex Villarde, Calabash, and Jaw Spur. Over at Hotel Willa, starting at 9 p.m., you can check out Late Night with Sunny Goodnight. And wrap up your evening. Go hit up the Alley Cantina at 10 o'clock and check out some vanilla pop. All right, let's keep on rocking till the top of the hour. Gonna keep mixing up some older tracks with some newer tracks. And we do this. Get back on track here. Okie dokie. Here's one from the association. And I think I saw that they're going to be playing in Albuquerque at one of the casinos. I know we've been getting some of these, what are they calling those older bands? We'll just call it classic rock again. Anyway, fun stuff. This one's called Midnight Wind. It's part of your Friday fix. Right here at KNCE Taos, 93.5 FM, TrueTausRadio.com. 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

0: 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Get ready for High Noon Radio. Let's go ahead and recap what we've listened to, and we'll do the announcements and then cue you in for the next set. That was Andromeda with Rainbow Chasing. Had some newer music from La Serra with Under the Trees. Buffalo Killers before that with River Water. And The Association kicked off that set with Midnight Wind. And I did a little Googling, and that show is actually at the Kiva Auditorium at the Albuquerque Convention Center, featuring The Association, The Trogs, Chicago's lead singer, Jason Scheff, Gary Puckett, The Fortunes, Ron Dante, a lot of the bands, and the sound and style of this first hour of the Friday Fix. Pretty cool stuff. All right, let's take a quick break, come back. Get you ready for this next hour. I do have a block of new releases. Going to really switch up the sound. There's going to be a more alternative, a hint of electronica. Hopefully you will dig it. Let's check it out together right after this. 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
0: All right, we are back 4 minutes past the hour. Let's talk about the weather. In case you haven't noticed, we're having some warm temps the past few days. That's going to continue in through the weekend, though, fingers crossed, we do have some precipitation, hopefully some monsoon rain in the afternoons coming throughout the weekend and the beginning of the week. Today, high forecast at 92 degrees, currently about 85 plus minus. Tonight, low of 54, mostly clear. Hopefully we'll have a little bit of a breeze this evening to bring that wonderful cold air into the house. Tomorrow, Saturday, high of 91. As mentioned, there is a 20% chance of some isolated T-storms. Saturday night, low of 55, partly cloudy. Looking at Sunday, that chance of precipitation increases to 30%. Temps are going to drop just a few degrees with a high forecast at 89. Sunday night, a low of 54, partly cloudy. Monday, 20% chance of some rain with a high of 88. And Tuesday, that's looks like our big winner for some rain chances, currently forecast at 40%. Hopefully we'll see that go up to 50 or 60. Then we can kind of count on it coming. And I'm looking for some times. I'm just seeing afternoons. So that's expected. All right. Shall we get into the second hour of the show? I think we shall. I've got some new artists or new releases from some current artists that include Temples, Mandrake Handshake. I hope I have time for this Babe Rainbow song. I might have to switch it out and play a different Babe Rainbow song. But let's go ahead and kick this one off with a new one from Space Mouth. Do We Exist? It's part of your Friday Fix right here, KNCE Taos 93.5 FM. 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

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This is Abigail with your Friday fix. Just wrapping up a new release from Babe Rainbow. That was Acid and

0: Honey. Before that, new music from Mandrake Handshake with Envol, Temples with Jaguar, and Space Mouth kicked off that set with Do We Exist, all new releases. Let's go ahead and hear Good News, Good Planet. And stay tuned. I have some more alternative psychedelic rock for you as part of your Friday fix, because that's what I do when I'm here. Hope you're enjoying. Having a great day. Happy Friday. Hope you're staying cool, staying hydrated, staying positive. Maybe go share a smile with someone today. Can make their day. Thanks for tuning in. 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
6: Good news, good planet, good news. It's time now for your good news for a good planet. The Bird's Nest. Robin Yurian wanted to retire. She didn't have quite enough money, but she did have an incredible idea. At 70 years old, she took $150,000 of her savings and bought 5 raw acres in Texas, and then developed them in a distinctive way. On paper, it resembled an RV park. In reality, she was building something really special. She designed and constructed a tiny home village called the Bird's Nest. It was an affordable place to live just for women in retirement. This created a modest income for herself, but more importantly, she created community, safety, and camaraderie with older women like herself. There is a pool, a small community center, a fire pit, and a space they jokingly call the party pad, where cookouts stretch into long evenings of conversation. They drive each other to medical appointments and take care of each other's homes and dogs while providing meals when needed. Everyone has a private space, but also a shared life. Robin's larger goal is simple: to keep women out of nursing homes for as long as possible. Trust, dignity, and the freedom to age without judgment sustains this compassionate community as it gives older women a safe place to land. And this is Mandy from GoodNewsGoodPlanet.com.
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2: 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We'll see you soon.

Right House and beyond. Thanks so much for tuning in today. Hope you got your Friday fix. Getting ready to sign out over here. Make some room for Peter Halter, for Peter and the Bridge. One of my very favorite shows here at KNCE. Plus he brings in all his vinyl. So we get some cool points for that. All right, before the break, we heard music from Henge with a song called In Praise of Water. Yeah, water is life. Also had music from Heavy Moss with a track called Melt. And then The Melts started off that set after Good News, Good Planet with Shelter of the Shade. You're welcome, new boots. Glad you enjoyed the show. Thanks to everyone in the chat today. Enjoying the music. Gonna roll out with this funky instrumental. And I didn't play the new King Gizzard and the Lizard Wizard single. I'm aware of its release. Of course I am. Alien Metal's the name of that upcoming album. It's super techno. It was so techno it didn't even fit in the set. So I'm curious to see what the rest of that album entails. I know Stu's been out in Australia busking, getting the feel of the people before his big festival in Colorado. You're super lucky if you're going to Field of Vision. Great lineup. So glad those guys have their own fest. Anyway, yeah, stay tuned for that. And if you're really jonesing to hear it, just use the interwebs. It's called Level 5. This is music from Library of Sands, Magenta Mists in the Mountain. Makes me think of our beautiful New Mexico mountains at sunset. And that's it. I'm signing out. I hope you have a wonderful weekend. Hopefully we get that rain to cool you off. Please do take care of yourself. Check in on your neighbors. Anyone maybe with some mobility challenges or your senior community. Give them a call, knock on the door. Just make sure they're staying cool and doing okay. These high temps can be quite dangerous. And other than that, enjoy. I know there's a lot of options for music tonight. Thank you for going out and supporting local music or traveling artists. And with that, I wish you a good day. Thanks again for tuning in. It's always a pleasure to be here. Been here since the start of KNCE back in 2014. And I still got fresh tunes for you. I'll be back in 2 weeks with more of that. Take care, everyone. This is Abigail signing out, KNCE Taos 93.5 FM.

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121. Right here at KNCE Taos, 93.5 FM. You're in tune to The Bridge. I'm Peter Halter with you till 4 o'clock. Got it all started thanks to Abigail for another fabulous show. Hope you find your device. Things have gone missing. Go figure. Began that set with Controlled Bleeding off of a Dry Lung compilation album. International compilation number 4, Dry Lungs. Always had cool stuff. We may hear more off of this. It has so many cool things on it. But we heard the Controlled Bleeding, which is fitting because, well, you know, it is a beautiful album, too. It's all pink and swirly. Anyway. We also had Sonic Youth in there with I'm Insane. It just felt right today, I don't know. And then we finished with Beastie Boys and all these going back to the late 80s and early 90s. Shambhala, what Beastie Boys brought us off of their great album, In Sounds from Way Out. Instrumental stuff they did. See, there's a date on this baby. 98. I remember it well. Just like the other day. Just like the other day. Anyway. Yes. So, that's what you heard. I think we're gonna tell you a few things. The Salida Aspen Concert celebrates 50 years. Salida Aspen. Celebrate 50 years of music, community, and cherished summer traditions at the 2026 Salida Aspen Concert Series. It's a beloved series. It returns July 11th, which is tomorrow. How convenient. Special gift for free admission to the opening concert that happens Saturday evening. And the concert run through August 15th. Details, here's what you want. SalidaAspenConcert.org. Yeah, there you go. See what you're getting into. SalidaAspenConcert.org. They're an organization, so that's good. All right. Well, that's that. We're going to go back to music. Glad you're tuned in. I have something on. Whoa. A little bit of that. There you go. All right. We also had a little bit from Hey Gardner, we'll be playing her Music of the Chakras.

was the, of course, the base chakra. You know, that's where you start. You know. Got something queued up from The Last Poets coming your way right now.

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Yes, 93.5 FM. Yeah, you know, TrueTaosRadio.com. That's where you're at. This is The Bridge. I'm Peter Halter. All the way till 4 o'clock. Even after, I'll be the same, but I won't be here. Because As Above, So Below comes around 4 o'clock. We have Lucy McCall and her astrological, herbological musings telling us what's coming our way. So stay tuned, of course, and the happy hour with the cosmic happy hour, I might say. With our good friend Farmer Dan. I'll come in your way at 4. And great things here, of course, all the time. So stay tuned, stay here. Nice to have you with us. Let me tell you, that set was The Last Poet starting it out. If We Only Knew. Can't remember the album name. I'm not looking at it. It's a good one, though. Rosalie Sorrell's in there to change it up a little. If I Could Be the Rain. I got into some ifs. And then Latin Playboys brought us If. Just If. Finishing it all out with Fabiano do Nascimento of his latest album. We heard one, Harmonicos. From Fabiano all the way down in Brazil. Great sounds. And that's what you heard. Trying to decide which direction to go. I think we'll go over to the turntable. This great High Pulp album, Mutual Attractions, High Pulp Volume 1. They do compositions by cool people. There's one on this album by Alice Coltrane, one by Pharoah Sanders, a couple by Pharoah Sanders, I should say, and two by Sun Ra, three by Sun Ra. We're going to hear a Sun Ra song right now from Mutual Attraction. We're going to hear Astral Traveling right here on The Bridge.

0: Whoops. I'm having too much fun. 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
0: I'll be back. But it is the top of the hour. 2 o'clock now. Right here on the bridge. We'll have the Velvet Underground when we return after this break. KNCE Taos 93.5 FM.
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Welcome back. It is now 2:18. This is The Bridge. I'm Peter Halter with you till 4. Let me tell you about that set. I did back announce some things, but going way back, we had Mutual Attraction. And actually, it's High Pulp is the artist. Mutual Attraction, Volume 1, is the album. There we go. I had it backwards. So confusing. So High Pulp brought us Astral Traveling. Sun Ra piece. We had Mahmoud Ahmed in there with something I'm not going to try to announce. Great sounds from Africa. John Lennon following Mahmoud. We had John Lennon and the Plastic Ono Band on vinyl from the days after the Beatles. Yes. We heard Love from John. We had the Velvet Underground in there with European Sun from the great Andy Warhol album. Then Laurie Anderson brought us From the Air. So I had to play the others in there. Of course, Laurie was with Lou. And then we had Yoko Ono in there with Bad Dancer. We know all about her. And then Buffalo Tom talked about where all those people are in heaven. Heaven. And this is just heaven. We're at 220.

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2: 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That's P-A-W-S-O-M-E. It's a community party, which is going to happen on Saturday, July 25th. From 5 until 8 at the shelter. Dancing with dogs is free. It's fun. It's family friendly. The evening, celebrating the shelter's renewed contract with the town of Taos. And it's a thank you to the community for supporting them, of course, and helping out with all the animals. There'll be music. There'll be food and activities. And of course, dogs. You can bring your family, even a four-legged one. So remember that. It's all happening Saturday, the 25th of July. That's not this Saturday, but coming up at Stray Hearts. Okay. Woof. Let's go back to music. I had a crazy dream this week. And I was talking with Bill Laswell. It was kind of cool. So we're going to hear a few from Bill Laswell because he came to me. He said, play my music. So here it is. This is something a little late, but not too. Solstice. This is one from Bill Laswell right now.

0: This is Dorian Hills. This is for the belly chakra. My underbed for some of this stuff today. These are little meditations done by Kay Gardner. Beautiful. A Rainbow Path is what the album's called. It popped out of my collection today and said, play me. So that's what you're hearing in the background. We had two from Bill Laswell, Solstice, and then we heard one from Massacre, a group with Bill Laswell, Fred Frith, and Fred Maher. We had two from them. We had Tourism and Surfing. I love those pieces. And we had one from Locals for Ecstasy. Another great album that jumped out at me. LaDonna Smith, Cindy Cole, and Davey Williams. Davey Williams passed away last month, I believe. He's on electric guitar, Motorized Fish, Objects, and slide guitar on this one. LaDonna Smith plays viola, violin, and voice. And Cindy Cole plays banjo and synthesizers. This is an album from 1987 that self-released, Transmuse 9 record label out of Birmingham, Alabama, where Davey and LaDonna both lived, and where LaDonna still lives, I believe. That's what you heard. We got a broadcast break. I'll be back with more music in a moment.
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0: Right. Got a couple of things queued up of interest, but I do want to say that this next band is going to be over at Ghost Ranch this summer. Cowboy Junkies, right here on True Tass Radio.

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2: Well, now you've heard it. It's Beats Antique, and tomorrow night, the Motet. Don't miss them. Both great shows, going to be right behind this studio at the Mothership. Always nice to see a show here. So come on out. Let me tell you about that set. Cowboy Junkies, who are going to be in New Mexico down at Ghost Ranch. I'm not sure the date. I didn't bring that information. But I'll let you know when it gets close. It's happening later in the month. Maybe next month, I'm not sure. Anyway, Kronos Quartet followed the Junkies. The Junkies brought us "Cause Cheap Is How I Feel." You know that feeling. I'm so cheap. Kronos Quartet was there after them. Junkies. We heard "Hard Rain." Really cool arrangement. Kronos Quartet featuring Allison Russell, Asha Bolsey, and Willie Nelson. And I'm thinking it could be a different Willie Nelson, because it didn't sound like the Willie Nelson that we know. But nonetheless, a Willie Nelson was on that song. He sang a verse of "Hard Rain" as well. Very cool stuff from Kronos. New album from them. James Bloodomer in there. Got to play a little of Blood. Passed away last month. One of my faves. With Rudolf Berger and his band. We heard "Blues All Night." And then Chicano Batman brought us "Passed You By." Top of the hour, 3:04. I've got one more hour of the show. 4 o'clock, the Drive Time show, of course. And Farmer Dan, Cosmic Drive Time at this time, because Lucy McCall shows up and tells us all about the coming week, "As Above, So Below," part of the Drive Time festivities coming your way at 4 o'clock until 6. Stay tuned. Really good stuff. All the time right here at True Taos Radio. KNCE 93.5 FM. Glad you're tuned in. You know, a listener on the chat, going by Spotmatic. That was my first 35mm camera, was a Spotmatic. Nice job. Thumbs up. Peace. Let's go to some music. This is something, I think we'll go to Rollerball. Just because I love these guys, and they've gone through some hard times lately. But nonetheless, they're awesome. So this is one from Two Feathers. Let's take a listen to Rollerball.

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0: Where's that sheet?
1: There it is. 322. Yes, indeed. We are just spinning through the day, indeed. Glad you're joining me. We've got in that last set, you heard a little bit from Rollerball, where we began with South Dakota, but they brought us Lords of Howling in there with Ordinary Launch, and then Grand Falloon Bus followed with The Witch Doctors Are Sulking, finishing it off with Kneecap featuring Fanzi from Palestine. We heard Palestine piece off their new release. We've got I'm feeling the subwoofer from behind me and at the mothership, because some great shows happening this weekend, so come and check them out. Let's kind of told you things already. I think I'm just going to go back to music. Why not? That's what we do. That's what I do when I'm here. And I'm here. So let's hear some more. I got things queued up all over the place. I got things there. Let's go to something on the deck right over here.

0: Hello, this is Vito Trujillo Jr.
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0: We proudly announce that both parades will take place this year. The Children's Parade will be Saturday morning at 10 a.m., beginning at Enos Garcia Elementary School through the historic Taos Plaza. The Historical Parade will be Sunday, July 19th, beginning promptly at 11 a.m. at the Taos County Complex. Head north on Paseo de Pueblo Sur and end at Garcia Street. The 2026 Fiesta de Taos will once again be celebrated at historic Taos Plaza.
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Oh, yeah. A little too much fun. Is there such a thing? I don't know. I don't think so. Well, you heard in that last set. Began that back there with Portugal the Man, one called Golden, from them, D'Angelo, along with all-star cast Femi, Kuti, Macy Gray, Rory Hargrove, and others brought us Water, No Get Enemy. Great sounds. Femi sounds just like his dad, doesn't he? Then we had Dave Nelson in there finishing it out with Sam's Sick Eagle. I hope he's feeling better, indeed. Well, 40 minutes. 3:43. There you go, a little more. 3:43. I've got a bunch of stuff to play for you in the next 19 minutes or so. 18, 17, 16, 15. So let's get back to it. Right here on the bridge. Thanks for listening. Good to have you at ears on it.

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I'm Farmer Dan here with Cosmic Drive Time. And I'll tell you that it's too hot. It's like 92 degrees. And it's also like apparently 90 degrees in this metal box, which I didn't notice. That's great. Tomorrow we've got a high of 85, low of 52, mostly sunny. Sunday, high of 86, low of 51. And then, at least on my readout, it's chances of showers every single day. From Monday the 13th through Sunday the 19th, which is as far as the outer forecast goes. So, big prayers, may our aquifer recharge. So yeah, we're gonna hang loose here, and we'll be joined by Luce McCall for As Above, So Below in just a moment. 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

0: 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I'm Farmer Dan, and that was Mogwai. And here we are with Lucy McCall for As Above, So Below. Thanks for coming in again, Lucy.
1: Oh, I'm glad to come back in. I'm still a little froggy, but here I am.
0: We missed last week, but
1: yeah,
0: we soldiered on without you. But there wasn't any talk of astrology, I have to say.
1: Oh, shucks.
0: I mean, I just said that it was a great time to overthrow the power structure because of the Mars and...
1: Mars and conjunct Uranus.
0: Yeah.
1: I don't
0: but
1: know
0: no
1: what...
0: No one did that I noticed, but...
1: I saw some things happen, but nothing major, huh?
0: I don't...
1: Didn't seem like it.
0: If we had a revolution, no one told me about it, but...
1: Put that well, in the next now, week's now list. People are saying, well, maybe... Where there's a lot more aspects to Uranus is in the end of July and August. So maybe we'll have, who knows? I mean, it's not over yet with the Uranus-Pluto aspects with the Mars, which usually brings, we hope, revolution rather than war. Of course, revolution isn't necessarily peaceful, but... how do we get to the other side? I don't know at this point, but here we are. And that was the big deal last week, was the Mars Uranus. But this week, we are moving towards that really sacred triangle that is people have been talking about for a while. It's not an exact trine. It's a sextile between Uranus and Saturn, Neptune, and then a sextile between Pluto and Saturn, Neptune, and then a trine between Uranus and Pluto. And that is really different and special, and now there's even a name for it out there, which I forgot to write down, so I forgot it. But a couple of astrologers have used... Okay, I'm sorry.
0: I'm cutting that. Hey, bear with us just a moment.
1: It was mostly gone.
0: All right.
1: Nobody get anything from me, okay? anyway, not that anyway. Get herbs, not illness. So anyway, we have a lot of different things this week. One thing is that Chiron is trining the North Node, and then Chiron is sextiling the South Node. I said that backwards. Chiron is trining the South Node, and it's sextiling the North Node. And Venus is conjuncting the South Node. So there's a lot of ideas about some of the old healing ideas coming back more important right now, and also some old teaching methods. That's the South Node with Venus. That a lot of the old things will come back. There's also a Uranus squaring the North and South Node, which was part of last week. Also, a sense of destiny, which makes me think, but what else is new, that there's political things going on underneath everything that we just don't get to see it yet. And we probably don't really want to see it, but at some point we'll have to see it. So there's that whole bunch of stuff with just revolution, with change, and with healing, and with teaching. So, and the North and South Node usually deal with destiny. So, unless that's the Western viewpoint. So, here we are, and we'll be dealing with things in the past. With the South Node conjunct Venus, this often brings old loves, or also a lot of women you've known from the past, coming back into your life. In some way, whether it's what you want or not, it might be something that heals you in some manner. And there's also a new moon that's at 21 degrees Cancer. And that new moon is just a day after the Kazemi of the Sun and Mercury, which is when Mercury and the Sun conjunct. And it's happening in a retrograde. So that's an important new moon also, and it also deals with women a lot because it's Cancer, the sign Cancer, which is moon-ruled and very much about the mother and the female energy of the universe, our little Earth universe. And that conjunction is at the nakshatra or moon mansion of Purnavasu. So this is one of wisdom and knowledge, and this does help everyone getting wiser right now. And as we're moving towards that little triangle, we have two of the alignments happening already, and then we'll have on July 19th, we'll have Jupiter opposing Pluto, and that making like a little triangle with a little other end to it, another part of the triangle. But it's dealing with a lot of sextiles and trines. Not that many trines. So anyway, that is a very important aspect coming up. And all these planets, the Neptune, the Uranus, the Pluto, and Jupiter, will all be at 4 degrees of their sign. So it'll be very precise. We have also a yod going on between Venus and quincunx. Venus quincunx Neptune, Venus quincunx Pluto, with Neptune sextile Pluto. And of course, there's the Neptune sextile Pluto again, which is part of that little triangle I was talking about. Also, some people are calling it a bucket. It has a particular bucket name, though. I need to tell you next week about that. So there, you know, it just looks like there's a lot of really spiritual alignments right now, like a lot of waking up of people to their true mission, what they're really supposed to be doing. There may be people kind of dropping their old world to the side, going, I can't do this anymore for whatever reason, probably because it doesn't sink in with their soul and they're tired of doing soulless things, which is always a big transition when that happens. One of the biggest ones is usually financial. So that's a big, big change. There's a lot of big changes for people this week and the next couple of weeks. Golly, I haven't coughed all day. My body decided. I'm sorry, y'all. I sound really deathly ill. I'm not. I was getting better and then this. But anyway, I just haven't been talking a lot. I guess I'm not used to it. So anyway, so we've got this Venus trine Chiron today, or was early in the morning, which again deals with the healing and a lot of it having to do with the women healing. And like I've said before, I'm hoping that that also brings some kind of consciousness about women's medicine, just how they need another viewpoint. Rather, we're not men with uteruses. We happen to be women, you know. So it's a different method of looking at people when you look at a woman instead of a man. So I'm hoping for that change. And then we have on this day, the moon is in Kritika, which is the Pleiades also. And that's kind of a sharp day. That's a day where people cut through things and don't can be a little sharp with each other. They're not as pleasant, perhaps. But tomorrow, we arrive into a pleasant day when the moon is close to Aldebaran or Rohini. And that is usually a day where people are very kind and nourishing to each other. So that'll be good. We'll be enjoying that, you know. And then July 12th is Sunday, and this is when the moon also is in another sacred sign, and it's Migrashira, or golly, I'm sorry. I really didn't think this was going to happen. I thought I was done with any problem. Oh, well. Okay, so Sun conjunct Mercury is on that day. Sunday is the Kazemi. And I'm so sorry, y'all.

0: Hey, we'll take just a minute here. This is Anushka Shankar in the background. And thanks for tuning in. KNCE Towns 93.5 FM. We'll be right back with As Above, So Below.
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0: 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I'm Farmer Dan. I'm here with Cosmic Drive Time and As Above, So Below with Lucy McCall. And we'll get right back to the astrology in just a minute. 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

Orion. It brings on a lot of joy and happiness to others, and it seems like all over the earth it's such a big constellation that people all have their stories about Orion. And in Vedic it's more like the deer, but in Western it's more like the hunter. So it's interesting how it has that dual story. But anyway, it's a good day. Sunday will be a good day. People are generally really nice to each other on that day. And then on Monday is when the moon is close to Ardra, and this is stormier, and hopefully that brings actually rain to us. We want that. And this is the day where we have that yod of Neptune, Pluto, Venus, and this has a lot to do with women's health and women's personal power and all that developing at this time. So yay on Monday. And also that's a moon day, so it's a very feminine day. And then July 14th is Tuesday, and that we have that full, that new moon at 3:44 a.m., and it will be at 19 degrees Cancer. I think, no, it's at 21, that's right, it's at 20 degrees Cancer. And the moon is close to Jupiter on this one, so activating that little triangle again. So that little triangle is getting a lot of energy right now. And along with also later at the end of the week, we have a Uranus trine Pluto. But everything stays there for a while. And it'll all be there in 4 degrees for quite a while. And then Jupiter will join it and make it even more, make it stronger, as Jupiter has a way of enhancing everything. And, let's see. So the new moon is, did I say Purnavasu? Yeah, sacred day. Good for study, all kinds of spiritual things, as well as science. And then the next day is Wednesday, and this is when the moon is in Pushya, which is very, very nurturing and kind. It represents the milk of the Milky Way. It represents that part of us that gives and cares and loves, like mothers. And it's a very feminine week here, y'all. So that's happening. And then on that day also, we have a Uranus sextile Neptune on that day. So that's also part of that triangle. So we're having the Uranus Neptune and the Neptune Pluto and the Pluto Uranus trine happening. So here we are coming into all that, and then soon Jupiter will join it, and then we're all supposed to, I don't know, I guess people who don't like the Earth can rapture or something, and the people who do like the Earth will just feel enlightened. No, I don't know. Who knows what's going to happen? But it has that kind of connotation of cosmic change and like everyone becoming more aware. So I hope mainly everyone becomes more peaceful, and everyone gets fed and housed. So after that, we have on Thursday, we have Moon in Ashlesha. And this is a harder day. Moon in Ashlesha is also moon near Betelgeuse. And either way you look, Hydra. Gosh. Okay, there you go. Hydra. And it's an intense day. It can be very much where a person can become more enlightened about something, but it can also be a place where people get snared and entangled in all kinds of emotional trips and just a mess, you know. So avoid the mess, enjoy the enlightenment if possible. And so that's that kind of day. And then along with Uranus trine Pluto that day, I mean, yeah, pretty intense. And then the next day is that's Uranus trine Pluto. It's the next day on Friday. Next Friday, Uranus trine Pluto, along with the moon really close to Venus at MAGA. No, it's not a political group. It is a star called Regulus. They call it MAGA in India. And I've probably told that story many times about how the eclipse was in MAGA in 2017. Interestingly enough, but it actually represents the ancestors more, like the people of the past, and it also represents people of power, though. And so, anyway, it's an interesting

0: double-edged sword, that MAGA, but it's a very powerful one, being that the star is the biggest in the sky that we see. And it will be getting very close to Jupiter, which means it's going to be something to do with people. You can already sort of see them in the sky now. But the power trips could flow easily right now. So beware of your own. Beware of others. The power trips. So beware of that, because that's what Leo often can bring out. And MAGA, Regulus, definitely can. So they sure are pretty. And so that's really this week. And trying to think of, you know, this is a good time to, this week is a great week, generally speaking, to start just about anything you've been putting off that needs a lot of energy, good energy to get going, or just to dive into what you already have going and to stay really focused on. It's a great week for it to have a great beneficial outcome if you do that. So, and we really have a couple of weeks like that. And just after the new moon, especially, is when you want to start new beginnings. And the new moon is on Tuesday early morning. So you can just consider it a time to start something important. Another thing is, I was trying to think about what plants to talk about. I mean, all these plants are opening. For one, I was thinking about this harebell that a lot of people grow around here. It just grows really easy. It's a perennial. And I had not known till Bridget Mars left a little video on her podcast thing about how it is an edible. I think they're also called Campionella. Is that it? Do you know that one? It's a purple.
1: Campanula?
0: Yeah. Campanula. Yeah. Well, you can eat it. And it looks pretty. You can put it on food. It makes your food look pretty.
1: That's bellflowers, right? They're all bellflowers.
0: It looks like a bell. Yeah. And what I've always taught with bellflowers, purple bellflowers, I always say, this is the flower that helps bring fairies to the garden, tra-la. You know, and I make a flower essence out of it just so it kind of helps you open up your intuition more. But I was just loving that Bridget, who's kind of like a fairy woman herself, said that about say it again. Campanella.
1: Campanula.
0: Campanula.
1: Yeah.
0: Campanula. And I think you might know. I mean, there's all kinds of purple flowers, so make sure you're getting the right one. Because there are, like, in the forest, though probably not flowering too much right now. It's too dry. But we do have purple flowers that we don't want to eat, like aconite, monk's hood, and, like, the delphiniums, larkspur, and people's gardens, and delphiniums in the gardens, but there's also a wild delphinium. So in the forest, you want to make sure you're not doing that. And though there are some, there is a purple gentian, it only shows up in on a rainy year that is edible, but is close to the ground, doesn't look anything like it. So just be aware. It's just kind of the one that's a garden flower that people put in. So that's fun, and it's also that time of year where you can think about fairies, just because we're just past the summer solstice. So, what else can you think about? I mean, I don't know. There's a lot of plants just flowering, like the motherwort. I talked about motherwort this year, I'm pretty sure. And elderflower is all opening up and almost done opening up. And it's one of the few fruits we're going to have in this valley this year because of the frost that came so late. And elder so far has been very nice about not opening up until we pass that danger of frosting. So it's a wonderful plant to use the flower. Excuse me again. The flower for diaphoretic. It makes you sweat. And it's also a very good one for your skin. Like you make a little, like put it in oil. And then let it sit for a couple of weeks and put it on your skin. Make sure that not one bit of the flower is above the oil. So you might want to put like a plastic screen down in there or something to hold it down. Because if you have a little bit of plant matter above that oil, it will smell like compost. But if you don't do that, it'll smell lovely. And it makes a wonderful oil for your skin. And it's ruled by Venus. And it's a Venus week. So, hey, so there we have it. There's other things I'm sure I could talk about, but Maybe I'll stop because I might cough. So I'm going to go home and take herbs.
1: Oh, well, thanks so much, Lucy.
0: Yeah, thank you.
1: And we'll see you next week.
0: Yeah, thank you. And I hope everyone stays well. Yeah, I hope so.
1: Me too. All right, well, thanks so much. Join us next week.
0: Okay.
1: At 4 o'clock for As Above, So Below. Thanks for tuning in. KNZE Taos 93.5 FM.

That's Daughter. Here's one from Gorillaz. New release featuring Black Thought, Johnny Marr, and Anushka Shankar.

0: That's Gorillaz featuring Johnny Marr and Isha Shankar and Black Thought. Here's our break.
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3: 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Yeah, that's right. Jesus Christ is back now.

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I'm Farmer Dan. Thanks for tuning in. We heard a couple songs. Right now I'm going to read for you the Live Taos calendar. From 5 to 9 p.m., we've got Gary P. Nunn at the Red River Bitter Creek Ranch and Amphitheater. At Embudo Valley Vineyards, we've got Sunset Sessions from 5 to 7. At the Sagebrush Grill and Cantina, we have Charlie Marvin from 5 to 7 p.m., followed by the Time Machine Band at the same venue. At the Adobe Bar, we've got the High Desert Acoustic Duo, Adele Taos, Taos Jazz Dinner Show, Red Hot and Red with Doug Lawrence. At the Taos Mesa Brewing Mothership, we've got Beats Antique with Govinda. Hearing that sound check behind me, it's lovely. At Barvino, we've got Troy Brown from 6:30 to 8:30. And live at Saltos, that's from 7 to 11 p.m., Miriam Koss, Mullen, Alex Velarde, Calabash, and Jasper. At Hotel Willa at 9 p.m., Late Night with Cindy Goodnight. And at the Alley Cantina, Vanilla Pop. We're listening to Myra Andrade, and we'll be getting into some more different kinds of music here in Cosmic Drive Time. We've got quite an array today. Thanks for tuning in. KNCE Taos 93.5 FM.

I've been pretty impressed with this band, Ghazal. Some Arabic language music. I've been playing them for a couple shows, but here's some selections. This first one is called El Kharif from Ghazal. Thanks for tuning in.

Ghazal El Kharif is the name of the song. Here's one from Ibrahim Maalouf. Maiva in Wonderland. Lebanese trumpet player Ibrahim Maalouf and musical genius. Here he is with his ensemble.

0: is Ibrahim Malouf from Lebanon. That's where he's from. Thanks for tuning into Cosmic Drive Time. It's 2 minutes past the hour. Stay tuned for our break and Howie with the news. Thanks for tuning in.
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4: 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These are your daily news headlines for Friday, July 10th. The United States is demanding that Iran make a public statement saying the Strait of Hormuz is open and that ships crossing the vital corridor will not be attacked anymore. To describe to reporters the state of play with Iran, senior U.S. officials said internal Tehran power struggles have made it difficult to reach and keep a deal. They said the resumption of strikes this week came after what was described as a rogue faction of Iranian hardliners trying to sabotage the ceasefire between Tehran and Washington. President Donald Trump has chosen not to sign a sweeping housing affordability bill today in protest of Congress not approving a strict voter ID bill that does not have enough support to pass. Still, the housing measure could become law later today without Trump's signature, as he had 10 days to issue a veto and stop the measure. Trump's social media post simply said that he will not sign the bill. Meanwhile, the president has ousted members of a bipartisan Federal Election Commission charged with assisting state and local election officials. The White House confirmed that Trump is taking executive action to change the makeup of the Election Assistance Commission. That agency distributes federal grants to states, tests voting systems, and maintains the national voter registration forms. It's the latest move in Trump's effort to expand White House influence over how U.S. elections are conducted, and it comes after a recent U.S. Supreme Court ruling that gave the president new authority to fire members of independent agency boards. Source New Mexico reporting, health officials yesterday issued a warning to New Mexico residents ahead of what forecasters predict to be a hot weekend, with temperatures expected to rise above 100 degrees across much of the state and highs in Taos around 90. 453 people have visited New Mexico health facilities for heat-related emergencies since April 1st. Last summer included 761 heat-related emergency department visits statewide. Residents can try to avoid heat-related illness by staying cool inside, remaining hydrated, wearing lightweight, light-colored, and loose-fitting clothes, and saving outdoor activities for cooler times of day. More information on heat-related illness is available via the New Mexico Public Health Data Portal website and by calling the agency's hotline at 1-833-SW-NURSE. Read more at sourcenm.com. And this is Howie with your KNCE Daily News Headlines. 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

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I'm Farmer Dan. This is Cosmic Drive Time. Thanks for tuning in. We had an edition of As Above, So Below, if you didn't catch it. And I'm going to read some weather for you. Today we've reached our high of 92 degrees. We got a low of 54. Slight chance of showers within the next couple minutes. Otherwise, flattening out for a, looks like a dry weekend. And then regular monsoonal pattern. Monday through Sunday looks like afternoon chances of rain all the way through. So we'll be praying for that. Hoping for our aquifer to recharge. And yeah, healing for everyone on our planet. Here is Polisa. Wedding is the name of the song. They have two drummers. I like their double drumming action. Thanks for tuning in. KNC Etowah's 93.5 FM. True Etowah's Radio.

That's Polisa. Here's another one from Ghazal. Mamalishi is the name of this song. Ghazal, thanks for tuning in.

That's Ghazal. Sticking with some Arabic language music here. This one's Yusur Haman, Ghanilek, featuring Rasha Nahas, Palestinian rock star. Yusur Haman and Rasha Nahas. Thanks for tuning in.

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3: It's time now for your good news for a good planet. Carl the Collector. In 1988, most people had little understanding of autism. Then Rain Man hit theaters, giving millions their first memorable image of it, a savant who could count cards but couldn't cross a street alone. Today, one in 36 children in America is diagnosed with autism. Understanding has grown as dramatically as the cases. But now, autistic children can see themselves as lead characters in mainstream children's shows. In 2026, PBS Kids' Carl the Collector introduced a collection loving raccoon named Carl and his friend Lotta, a fox. Both are autistic and, most importantly, voiced by autistic child actors. Behind the scenes, the production is shaped by people connected to autism, neurodivergent writers, advisors, and actors with guidance from autism consultants. The show doesn't explain autism or treat it as a lesson. Carl just lives his life, collects his things, and hangs out with his friends. There is also Paolo, a non-speaking autistic character voiced by Odin Frost, who communicates through a tablet. He's the first non-speaking actor to voice a character in a syndicated cartoon. Nearly 40 years after Rain Man gave the world an image of autism, this Emmy-winning cartoon is giving kids a better image, one that feels like them. And this is Mandy from GoodNewsGoodPlanet.com. 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
4: 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I'm Farmer Dan. This is Cosmic Drive Time. Thanks for tuning in. I have a PSA to read for you. Traditional Spanish Market, July 25th and 26th. Traditional Spanish Market is back at the historic Santa Fe Plaza, happening Saturday, July 25th and Sunday, July 26th from 8 to 5. Both days, it's the largest and longest-running juried Spanish colonial art show in the country. Featuring over 160 artists, including talented youth apprentices. Expect beautiful, handcrafted work, live music, and cultural performances, all free and open to the public. That's down in Santa Fe. Thanks to all our sponsors and all our volunteer DJs. For the past months, we've been really majoring in Lebanese music and Lebanese rock over here. And one of the key bands we've been playing is Mashru Layla, Layla's project out of Beirut. This is the title track from their album, Aodi. So, listen to that. Have some other music coming up for you. Thanks for tuning in. KNCE Towns 93.5 FM. I'm Farmer Dan.

Mashrou Leila. Out of Beirut, Lebanon. Speaking of Lebanon, Gorillaz just put out, you know, a bunch of music before, but they did something kind of interesting. They, you know, reused audio clips from Omar Suleiman, a famous Arabic singer, and put out this track called Damascus. Damascus, lovely city. Spent a lot of time there. Glad I got the chance before they blew most of it up. This is Gorillaz featuring Omar Suleiman and Yasin Bey.

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4: 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I'm Farmer Dan. This has been Cosmic Drive Time. We played a lot of stuff. We played a lot of different Arabic language music, especially Ghazal. This is Adonis, also out of Beirut. Thanks for tuning in. Time for me to read the Live Taos calendar. From 5 to 7 p.m., we've got Sunset Sessions at the Imbudo Valley Vineyards. At Sagebrush Grill and Cantina, we've got Charlie Marvin from 5 to 7 p.m. At the Sagebrush Grill and Cantina, we also have the Time Machine Band from 8 to 11 p.m. High Desert Acousto Duo is at the Adobe Bar at the Taos Inn. At Dalé Taos, Red Hot and Red with Doug Lawrence. From 6 to 11 p.m., Beats Antique with Govinda at the Mothership Brewing over here. Bottervino, we've got Troy Brown from 6:30 to 8:30. And live at Saltos, Miriam Cass, Mullen, Alex Velarde, Calabash, and Joss Spear from 7 to 11. At the Hotel Willow, we've got Late Night with Sunny Goodnight, and Vanilla Pop is at the Alley Cantina at 10 p.m. Thanks for tuning in. We're just gonna finish out this show. It's been a pleasure to be with you. Got some rock. And this song by Adonis. This is Menej Melamau, The Most Beautiful Day by Adonis.

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1: 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These are your daily news headlines for Friday, July 10th. The United States is demanding that Iran make a public statement saying the Strait of Hormuz is open and that ships crossing the vital corridor will not be attacked anymore. To describe to reporters the state of play with Iran, senior U.S. officials said internal Tehran power struggles have made it difficult to reach and keep a deal. They said the resumption of strikes this week came after what was described as a rogue faction of Iranian hardliners trying to sabotage the ceasefire between Tehran and Washington. President Donald Trump has chosen not to sign a sweeping housing affordability bill today in protest of Congress not approving a strict voter ID bill that does not have enough support to pass. Still, the housing measure could become law later today without Trump's signature, as he had 10 days to issue a veto and stop the measure. Trump's social media post simply said that he will not sign the bill. Meanwhile, the president has ousted members of a bipartisan Federal Election Commission charged with assisting state and local election officials. The White House confirmed that Trump is taking executive action to change the makeup of the Election Assistance Commission. That agency distributes federal grants to states, tests voting systems, and maintains the national voter registration forms. It's the latest move in Trump's effort to expand White House influence over how U.S. elections are conducted, and it comes after a recent U.S. Supreme Court ruling that gave the president new authority to fire members of independent agency boards. Source New Mexico reporting, health officials yesterday issued a warning to New Mexico.